0: Espacial IA. 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
1: I'm losing my self-control. 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

0: 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Espacial. 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
1: Yo, listen up, here's the story about a little guy that lives in a blue world. And all day and all night and everything he sees is just blue, like